Snowcaps with Coast. You're listening to Brit on your Sunday night soundtrack right here on 88.9. I was just talking to someone at the station about the band Twin Peaks because they're this really cool blend of like garage rock, power pop, and I like this track. Another summer listening tune. It's called Walk to the One You Love from their album Down in Heaven.

0: from a master of soul country, it's Devin Gilfillian with Hold On Hourglass off of the album Time Will Tell. And a lot of the tracks on there focus on finding a way forward in the troubled state of someone's heart. 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This family-friendly event is open to the public. More info at guitartownfest.com. Franz Ferdinand on the way with their track Ulysses from the album Tonight. I've also got some Bruno Plum in the hopper.
1: So everyone knows that some of the best stuff is in the middle. Middle of the sandwich, middle of the sandwich cookie, the juicy parts of a conversation. The Midday Show on 88.9 strives to live up to that middle hype with an all-killer, no-filler playlist full of first peaks and well-loved faves. 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
1: Hey, I'm Carol Ann. 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
2: Angels and Airwaves. In 2019, I got the opportunity to document them. And I met Tom DeLonge that evening, which was like this insane full circle moment of like, wow, like, this photo journey brought me to the place where it kind of all began. I'm going to keep telling stories. Like, I think that is the core of what I do as an artist. But a little bit of me right now is kind of enjoying the free fall.
1: Yeah.
2: And in like, if you've done anything for long enough, you like, I'm just kind of floating right now, but like not in a careless way. Like, I'm kind of enjoying like letting the light hit my face for just a moment before I make another move. Because once you make another move, you're kind of stuck in movement. This feels surreal. I never thought I'd even have the opportunity to have a feeling like this. And in a way, that means I kind of made it for myself, at least to my younger self. This song in particular, I think, Start the Machine is like that pinpoint. If I had to...

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police with message in a bottle. Been really into like maritime stuff lately. I don't know, watching a lot of swashbuckling films, so figured I'd play that one. I've got Broken Social Scenes, The Call, right now.

0: from an album that was 9 years in the making. It's Broken Social Scene's The Call. The album's called Remember the Humans. Their contributions on there from Feist and Hannah Georges. I do love me some Hannah Georges, so makes sense why I love that album. It's out everywhere. Freako is on the way with Still Around. They're going to also be at Vivarium on October 16th.
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0: You betcha, that is some Milwaukee music from Hannah Simone. It's called Red Lips. And her voice is incredible, but I do love her lyricism. It's so impactful. I mean, she embraces vulnerability, not running from it. 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Some Sun Little on the way with Whip the Wind. Also, after the top of the hour, I got some Wilco.
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Out of the UK, it's Jalen Naganda with Doctrine of Love. What's up? It's Britt. Happy Sunday night. Hope you're having a good weekend. It's not Monday yet, so you can still hang out and jam with me right here on 88.9. I've got a band for you. You probably know from the tune, Stacy's Mom Has Got It Going On. I'm not going to play that one, but I am going to play the tune Traffic and Weather from the album of the same title. They were really into the whole reality of modern American suburban life with that one. The tracks on their feature Everyday Boredom, Working Class Romanticism are the themes. I mean, Stacy's Mom, on top of all of that, Fountains of Wayne with Traffic and Weather right now.

0: I love how that song just breaks down at the end. As you can hear that distortion, it's Josh Evert's The Sound of Machines from the album Photogenic Memory, which is about how memory distorts, reframes, and sometimes gets it wrong. That's Milwaukee Music for you on 88.9. 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Wesley Joseph is on the way with If Time Could Talk. Also got some jazzy little thing from Tom Misch. It's called It Runs Through Me.
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0: Mama.
1: We literally just got out of the movie theater.
0: That's right.
1: And ran to the studio to record an episode about...
0: I love boosters.
2: When I'm designing, I feel like I'm touching the world. Christy Smith stole my design. Gotta get it back for that.
0: Yeah, I Love Boosters is the new film from Boots Riley, who you will know from Sorry to Bother You, which was his first feature film, and the show I Am a Virgo.
1: And this is about a group of shoplifters that take aim at a big cutthroat fashion icon. And boosters refers to people that steal clothes and then resell, like designer clothes, and resell them. But man, what a wild romp.
0: I know.
1: This movie is. It was a feast for all my senses. I know.
0: It is a really over-the-top, fun, very much escalating film, which is what I loved about Sorry to Bother You, is it starts funny and whimsical and colorful, but then just gets to a place you do not expect. And it's so good. It's so stylized. So when I saw Sorry to Bother You, I was like, oh, Boots Riley, he's imprinted in my brain. I can't wait for more films from him.
1: Boots Riley also has a musical group. That's where I first heard of him, called The Coup. And their music is very forward-thinking with social issues and political issues. So it's not surprising that this movie kind of takes an aim at a fashion industry in real life that steals from black and brown cultures and then kind of repurposes the fashion and makes it super duper expensive to buy. But man, I feel like Boots Riley's just a huge fan of cinema and telling stories, because all these movies are like, I just picture, if this is what lives inside his head, I want to hang out with Boots Riley all the time.
0: Exactly. That's why he's got that big hat that he wears all the time.
1: Hiding all his great ideas.
0: Huge ideas. For full episodes and info about what's happening at Milwaukee Film,
1: go to radiomilwaukee.org/cinebuds.
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0: It's 88.9, and you bet we play the best. No Joy from the album Straight Line was a lie. You're listening to Brit. How's it going out there? You can always send me a message, by the way, if you are coming across bands or sounds that you're like, yo, I'm really into this. You can message me on Instagram. My name is DJ Brit underscore Tiny Bricks. I also do some album reviews and song reviews, artist reviews, all that kind of stuff on my segment Audio Taste Test. Biba Doobie on the way with a tune you can just daydream to. It's called All I Did Was Dream of You, featuring the Marías.
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0: 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It's called Heart Has to Work So Hard from the album Violins. 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Lemon twigs and some shakes to round out your evening. But I got to be getting out of here. I'll be back next weekend from 6 to 9 p.m. on Saturday and Sunday. I'll leave you with this. Music is medicine. And if you listen to the good stuff, you're going to feel the good stuff. So take care of yourselves. Have a great rest of your night and week. And until next weekend, y'all. Bye-bye.
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0: Amber from Milwaukee, and I'm a proud member of Radio Milwaukee. I am a champion and a cheerleader for this wonderful gift that keeps Milwaukee special. I've been listening for about 10 years, had a really long commute, and just lived for the 5 o'clock shadow. I was figuring out one day how much I would support Radio Milwaukee and adding up the individual costs of the 5 o'clock shadow. It was in pennies per day for what I was thinking about giving. So it was my pleasure to become a sustaining member. I would encourage everyone to do the same, as this age of large corporate information and commercials come along. We have this opportunity to seize this special thing in Milwaukee. And I've had such an amazing experience with the DJs and the events in this beautiful space right in the heart of the city. My name is Amber from Milwaukee, and I love Radio Milwaukee.
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1: From a Hole in the Floor to a Fountain of Youth is a pretty long title for an album, but it's warranted. Future Islands, the Baltimore synth-pop band led by the deep-voiced Samuel T. Herring, skyrocketed indie fame pretty quick. Now they're looking back in the rear view to chronicle 20 years together. Instead of a best-of comp, Future Islands are releasing a pile of songs that will likely be fresh to most folks, half of which have never appeared on streaming services.
2: Yeah, they said they put together alternate hits, some rarities, and fan favorites that show off their sonic palette, shining a light on the less obvious, giving a glimpse of growth, as they shared. I've been a fan from the start, so this will be a fun journey.
1: The new album comes as a double LP at your local shop with one blue and one apricot colored vinyl. Orders from 4AD Records will also include a newspaper/zine. 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
1: Stories that stick with you. This is Uniquely Milwaukee. At 38 years old, Tonda Thompson made a choice that changed her life.
2: I just felt like the uterus that I had was a problem and I wanted it out right away.
1: The mother of two and Milwaukee community health advocate faced an issue that impacts many women.
2: I looked like I was pregnant for about a year. And you know, you can see I don't look like that anymore.
1: Fibroids cause Tonda pain and confusion. She says trips to the emergency room and eventually demanding an ultrasound led to doctors finding several of the growths in her body. One was 7 centimeters, or about the size of an apple.
3: Fibroids are the most common benign tumor in women. By and large, it's a benign, you know, normal tissue, non-cancerous, but can be really problematic and symptomatic, definitely. You might hear them called leiomyoma or myoma. That's all the same thing as a fibroid.
1: Dr. Rebecca Mann was Tonda's OBGYN. She's a specialist with Froedtert and the Medical College of Wisconsin.
3: And it's just sort of an aberrant overgrowth of uterine cells in the uterus that are stimulated by estrogen and progesterone, you know, our most common hormones of the female cycle. And for some reason, a cluster of these cells just keeps growing.
1: You may have seen the topic of uterine fibroids in recent headlines. Actress and advocate Lupita Nyong'o revealed she lives with more than 50 in her body, even after surgery. And while the exact cause of fibroids is unknown, experts believe that genetics and race play a role. Up to 70% of women develop them by the age of 50, and for Black women, up to 80% are at risk.
3: Unfortunately, we don't really have a good sense of the exact reason why. Definitely suspect that there's a genetic component of anybody of African ancestry having a higher risk. However, there are studies showing that the experience of fibroids is also different, and that could be because of access to healthcare.
1: Tonda says she watched her mom and sister suffer from the tumors, not thinking it would happen to her. But the impact was significant, and it took a toll on her mental health as well as her business.
2: Last summer, which is wild, I have a business called She Slangs Wood. And I was building fences by myself, which is crazy, right? And I had all the energy in the world. But then one day, I just, like, a lot of the times I couldn't get up. It was a struggle to get up. I was not, meeting my deadlines with jobs, with carpentry jobs.
1: There are treatments for fibroids, including waiting, taking medications, and procedures to shrink or remove them. But they can grow back, making a hysterectomy or complete removal of the uterus a final option.
2: You know, there's a stigma where people say, which is wrong, but people say when you get a hysterectomy, you're not a woman anymore. But I did feel like it was a part of me taking out, you know, for some time. I'm like, oh my God, I can't have babies anymore. And I'm a healthy baby advocate. I do the Harambe 5K. I do all this stuff around babies. And I don't have a daughter, too. So I'm like, man, I would never have a daughter. Like, I can't have a Tonda Jr. Like, what's going on? So it bothered me for a time. But at the moment of the decision, I was like, look, I don't want to bleed anymore. I don't want to have any problems with nothing. Just take it out.
1: In some ways, Tonda is now relearning how to care for herself. She's focused on eating healthier, delegating tasks, and getting back active. And as research continues on fibroids, Dr. Mann encourages women to advocate for themselves and find what's right for their lives.
3: Every OBGYN, I think, has a different comfort level with the many treatment options. And so if you're not getting, you know, the options that you were hoping, I think it's definitely reasonable to ask to talk to somebody else.
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Milwaukee Brewers celebrate Pride Night at American Family Field Friday, June 12th as they take on the Philadelphia Phillies. 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

How much of your day is spent in the car, waiting to get from point A to point B? Here at 88.9, it's not about the destination. It's the drive. I'm Carol Ann, host of The Afternoon Drive. 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Because it's not about what's waiting on the other side. It's about the journey. The Afternoon Drive is sponsored by Be Spectacled, JVR Hospitality, and WeatherTight Corporation. 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

0: On Wednesdays, I sit down with my co-host Kenny Perez as we explore new and nostalgic tracks from Latino America and the diaspora. Here is a clip from our recent episode. Toto La Mompusina passed away recently at the age of 85. Mm-hmm. And of course, I mean, I think all of us have heard a little bit from her or know her in some capacity, either from being sampled and remixed right. or just from the legacy that she leaves on in Afro-Indigenous Cumbia Colombiana, featuring in their puya, bullerengue, and always expressing the very importance of celebrating traditional music coming from Afro-Indigenous communities. And so I picked La Verdolaga.
1: Yes.
0: A widely recognized song of hers, but one that I personally admire so much, being somebody who works a lot with plants in the summertime. Mm-hmm. Verdolaga being seen as a weed and often pulled and thrown away, pero it's a succulent that can be eaten and in indigenous and traditional communities, and maybe even like our own abuelos and ancestors were eating verdolagas. And so it's a song dedicated to nature and the resiliency of the plants around us.
1: Let's get into it.

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0: 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I'm Nick.
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What started out as a fun way to kick off the weekend has now become a morning show staple. 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
2: Before we sit down for an interview, John Fleissner gives me a bit of a demo in printmaking.
3: We should pull a print real quick. You want to help me with this?
2: Yeah. He rolls dark green ink across a woodcut of a Palestinian olive tree. Below the tree, he's carved the words, "Let Gaza live," in block letters, but backwards so the message is readable once the print is pulled.
3: I'm like inking up the different pieces of this large block, different colors.
2: After all the raised sections are covered in ink, he carefully lowers a canvas across the giant stamp.
3: What we're going to do now is just drop this onto the block.
2: Once he's flattened out the canvas, it's time for the moment of truth. As he peels the print off the block.
3: Let's see how it looks. It might skip a little bit or it's imperfect, but I think it looks kind of cool.
2: The print comes out with a rugged, textured look. Blue teardrops fall onto flowers beneath the olive tree. John Fleissner's work often features pro-labor, pro-immigrant, and anti-war themes. And if you've been to a Milwaukee protest in recent years, you've probably seen his prints mounted on picket signs.
3: That's what's cool about print. It's like you can understand what the organization or the movement is trying to communicate through an image.
2: Fleissner's art goes hand in hand with his organizing. He's on the board of the Milwaukee Teachers Union, and he's an advisor for the youth wing of Voces de la Frontera. And he's helped lead art builds for both, especially before big protests like this year's May Day rally. But Fleissner's upcoming gallery exhibition is more about storytelling than a specific call to action. He's hoping to explore a little-known chapter of Milwaukee labor history, the Alice Chalmers strikes of the 1940s. And what better place to tell that story than Milwaukee's Charles Alice Art Museum?
3: I've been here making work in a studio space, and I'm really interested in kind of bringing the workers' movement to this museum that was the former mansion of the owner of this huge manufacturer that became one of the largest manufacturers in the region.
2: To make a long story short, Alice Chalmers saw massive growth through the early 20th century, with the Milwaukee suburb of West Alice taking its name from the industrious Alice family.
4: Giant machines built by factories like the Alice Chalmers Company in West Alice, Wisconsin, transformed the face of America.
2: During the Second World War, Alice Chalmers placed its civilian products on hold and produced military equipment instead. As you can imagine, business was booming. Members of UAW Local 248 demanded higher wages and union security, but management refused to bargain and accused union leaders of communist ties. Contract disputes led to strikes in 1941 and 46. The strikes led to clashes between workers and police outside the West Alice factory.
3: People would like hold back the streetcars that were bringing scabs, like replacement workers. And so there's like a dramatic scene.
5: Thousands participated in a pitched battle. Clubs and iron bars were used in hand-to-hand fighting. Tear gas bombs by the dozen were fired.
2: In the end, management's smear campaign worked, and the strike of 46 to 47 ended in bitter defeat for Local 248. Workers returned to the job without a new contract after an 11-month strike. The union's former president, Harold Christoffel, was indicted and later jailed for perjury by the House Un-American Activities Committee. But together with a recent historical marker campaign by the Milwaukee Area Labor Council, Fleissner's exhibit is an effort to remember the sacrifices of the workers at Alice Chalmers. Fleissner's exhibit opens June 25th at the Charles Alice Art Museum. I'm Graham Thomas, 89.7 WUWM, Milwaukee's NPR.
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position. Hope it's not an imposition. I have a simple request concerning your house for guests. And me, I'm in a time of transition. I have a simple request. Hope it's not an

said, see the street I might live on, see the street I might live on. I Google mapped it, there I said it. Corner store is all you made it. Just past the dark salon, a gated fence with cameras on it to keep us free.

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0: Just because the sun goes away doesn't mean the fun goes away. Hey, it's John Adler, evening host here at 88.9 every Monday through Friday, 6 p.m. until 10 p.m. Join me as I musically guide you through the evening, all sorts of wonderment. You'll discover Milwaukee artists that we play every hour. And, of course, there's classic rock at 8 o'clock. We will take a look back at some great artists and albums that have made musical history great.
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1: Victoryland is the Brooklyn-based experimental indie pop project of musician Dan Howard and Julian McCammon, formerly of the band Blood. 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

The Muppets, Yo Gabba Gabba, SpongeBob, Disney. They all make great songs that kids love, but for every generation, there's that one song parents hope to never have to hear again. What does the fox say? And that's why we created Kids Disco. I'm your host, Dori Zori. 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
2: You are one of those voices that feels like a combination of everything that we were taught artists were supposed to be. The range, the depth, the precision. I am sitting here with the Grammy Award-winning Ledisi.
3: Thank you. That's a compliment when you compare me to tradition. That means the world to me. Thank you for that.
2: I want to talk a little bit about how you got started in music.
3: Well, I started by watching my mom and watching her perform. She was like my Michael Jackson. Growing up in New Orleans, she had her own band. And so I wanted to mimic her. Anything she listened to is what I listened to. She loved country music, which is, you know, they always connect Black women to the church. And that's true, but not only church. We listen to everything. When you come from New Orleans, you listen to everything. So there's nothing I didn't listen to. She loved theater. She loved Patsy Cline. She loved Leontine Price, opera. Like, my mom would listen to that, but she grew up in the church. So I had a great aunt who sounded just like Mahalia. I mean, I think they were friends at some point. I don't know. I am a product of everything I was surrounded around. I mean, we had musicians in the home. My stepdad was a drummer. They had their own band that would rehearse in the living room, and our bedroom was next to it. So I loved every kind of music.
2: It feels like there's something in the water in New Orleans. I don't know what it is, but I've interviewed Don Richard, Wynton Marsalis, Tank from Tank and the Bangers, now you. And when I think of all of you all are real performers. And it feels like being in community where everybody and everything is looked at as a piece of art.
3: Well, it's our culture. This is our life. We're not just performing. We're speaking life in the act of performance. That's storytelling, that's life.

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0: Dory. Zori has been my morning wake up routine. Afternoons with Erin Wolf is absolutely a joy, so much so that we've brought her into the radio club at Reagan IB High School, MPS proud. 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
1: 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Each week, we take you on a journey into the urban sound. Here's a clip from my recent episode. I got the new album from Grammy-nominated poets, musician, all-around amazing, amazing talented artist, Aja Monet. New album is called The Color of Rain. This track, she calls Working Class Musicians.

labor of love. A labor it is. Working the night shift, mills of music venues, clubs, and bars. Farmers of feelings, trumpet trigger fingers, grappling brass valves, prodding, pressing, deafened by the rattling roar in ahead. Toiled by a tired heart, resting between the swinging rounds of rhythms. Bless the drummer's hands. Trolling a kit on the subway in the snow. The keys player's fingers homesick for cityscapes. Maraca wrists, clap stack, duct taped instruments. The message as the medium. Everything is practice for stopping bullets, blossoming heartbeats, freedom music. While the Republicans and the Democrazies argue the complexion of money, we float between classes and corners, from caviar to canned beans. E minor is a relative of G major. They family. In soundcheck, we split the difference. Just a tad of reverb, EQ the wedge. Living upright in the basement, a backwards world, music that wrinkles time. Reporting live from the poet's eye. Hand-me-down sounds found by an ear to the underground. Shedding off-the-cuff poems on napkins using hotel pens. A language in my mouth. Juggling rotten wisdom teeth. Fluorescent folk singing the scab of running scales. A sore throat at the merch table. Selling seashells that carry the sound of slave ships docked by the seashore. When your address

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1: Cinebuds, Cinebuds, two buddies talking about cinema.
2: We literally just got out of the movie theater.
3: That's right.
2: And ran to the studio to record an episode about...
3: I love boosters.
4: When I'm designing, I feel like I'm touching the world. Christy Smith stole my design. Gotta get it back for that.
3: Yeah, I Love Boosters is the new film from Boots Riley, who you will know from Sorry to Bother You, which was his first feature film, and the show I Am a Virgo.
2: And this is about a group of shoplifters that take aim at a big cutthroat fashion icon. And boosters refers to people that steal clothes and then resell, like designer clothes, and resell them. But man, what a wild romp.
3: I know.
2: This movie is. It was a feast for all my senses.
3: I know. It is a really over-the-top, fun, very much escalating film, which is what I loved about Sorry to Bother You, is it starts funny and whimsical and colorful, but then just gets to a place you do not expect and is so good and so stylized. So when I saw Sorry to Bother You, I was like, oh, Boots Riley, he's imprinted in my brain. I can't wait for more films from him.
2: Boots Riley also has a musical group. That's where I first heard of him, called The Coup, and their music is very forward-thinking with social issues and political issues. So it's not surprising that this movie kind of takes an aim at a fashion industry in real life that steals from black and brown cultures and then kind of repurposes the fashion and makes it super-duper expensive to buy. But man, I feel like Boots Riley's just a huge fan of cinema and telling stories, because all these movies are like, I just picture, if this is what lives inside his head, I want to hang out with Boots Riley all the time.
3: Exactly. That's why he's got that big hat that he wears all the time.
2: Hiding all his great ideas.
3: Huge ideas. For full episodes and info about what's happening at Milwaukee Film,
2: go to radiomilwaukee.org/cinebuds.
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0: The Muppets, Yo Gabba Gabba, SpongeBob, Disney. They all make great songs that kids love, but for every generation, there's that one song parents hope to never have to hear again.
1: What does the fox say?
0: And that's why we created Kids Disco. I'm your host, Dori Zori. 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

0: Every Friday, 88.9 Music Director Aaron Wolf and Lilliput Records co-owner Tanner Musgrove tell you about the new albums you can't miss on a new episode of On Vinyl. Here's one of their latest picks.
1: Described as making anthemic, life-affirming pop rock, Bleachers are the decade-ish old project fronted and formed by singer, songwriter, musician, and producer Jack Antonoff, who was previously in the band Fun.
2: Yeah, since they've been around, the New Jersey-based band have built up a pretty big fan base, and Jack's been busy creating a name for themselves with loads of Grammy nominations for his work across projects.
1: Everyone for 10 Minutes will be Bleachers' fifth release, and the lead-up singles are indeed life-affirming. There's an extra sweetness to them. Antonoff himself described this release as an optimistic record that feels love-struck and hopeful.
2: Bleachers fans can find both a lilac and a transparent version of the album, whichever is striking your fancy most. Bleachers also land in Milwaukee on September 27th at Landmark Live if you want the live experience.
1: Here's You and Forever from Bleachers' new album, Everyone for 10 Minutes, out today.

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0: Just because the sun goes away doesn't mean the fun goes away. Hey, it's John Adler, evening host here at 88.9 every Monday through Friday, 6 p.m. until 10 p.m. Join me as I musically guide you through the evening. All sorts of wonderment. You'll discover Milwaukee artists that we play every hour. And, of course, there's classic rock at 8 o'clock. We will take a look back at some great artists and albums that have made musical history great.
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Sometimes there's a beginning of a beard that shows up late in the afternoon on the face of someone who has not shaved since morning. And sometimes there's an original song and its cover played back to back. Now that's the 5 o'clock shadow I'm referring to. I'm Carol Ann, and every weekday at 5 p.m. I bring you something you can rely on. A song that's so good, you have to hear it twice. The second time will always be a new rendition from a different artist. 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

a project from LA called Jelly Haha that asks, what would Giorgio Moroder and Donna Summer do today if they were obsessed with electronic instruments? Clouds Will Carry Me to Sleep is the name of that new track from the album Switcheroo. Salt kicked off the hour with Free. I'm Dory. It is Monday, June 1st, and mornings get support from Milwaukee Art Museum, Ellen Becker Investment Group, and Bartolotta Restaurants. It's 55 degrees in Walker's Point under cloudy skies. If you are south of Milwaukee, you might be getting a few sprinkles in the area. Today, though, should be moving through as the clouds make way to a little bit of sunshine over the lunch hour, with highs topping out today at 67 degrees. Beck. Let's talk about Beck for a moment, shall we? Not only does he have a show stopping in Milwaukee October 6th at Landmark Credit Union Live, but he's got a new track that I'm going to play for you now that was self-produced and mixed by Nigel Goodrich and really evokes those beautiful, haunting sonic landscapes and textures from his album released a decade ago called Sea Change. This is Ride Lonesome from Beck.

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1: Jay-Z made his first solo headlining appearance in more than 5 years at Philadelphia's Roots Picnic, delivering a 90-minute set packed with more than 30 songs spanning his career. Backed by the Roots and joined by guests including Jasmine Sullivan and Meek Mill, the night's most talked about moment came when Jay-Z launched into an unplanned freestyle that appeared to reference ongoing tensions with Drake, Nicki Minaj, and Kanye West.

0: It's like a musical cowboy riding into the proverbial sunset. The latest from Beck, called Ride Lonesome. And if you're just tuning in, don't forget to mark your calendar. Beck will be in Milwaukee at Landmark Credit Union Live on October 6th. 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
1: Sometimes there's a beginning of a beard that shows up late in the afternoon on the face of someone who has not shaved since morning. And sometimes there's an original song and its cover played back to back. Now that's the 5 o'clock shadow I'm referring to. I'm Carol Ann, and every weekday at 5 p.m. I bring you something you can rely on. A song that's so good, you have to hear it twice. The second time will always be a new rendition from a different artist. The 5 o'clock shadow receives support from Outpost Co-op Grocery Store and Maxi's.

0: stories that stick with you. This is Uniquely Milwaukee. At 38 years old, Tonda Thompson made a choice that changed her life.
1: I just felt like the uterus that I had was a problem and I wanted it out right away.
0: The mother of two and Milwaukee community health advocate faced an issue that impacts many women.
1: I looked like I was pregnant for about a year. And you know, you can see I don't look like that anymore.
0: Fibroids cause Tonda pain and confusion. She says trips to the emergency room and eventually demanding an ultrasound led to doctors finding several of the growths in her body. One was 7 centimeters, or about the size of an apple.
2: Fibroids are the most common benign tumor in women. By and large, it's a benign, you know, normal tissue, non-cancerous, but can be really problematic and symptomatic, definitely. You might hear them called leiomyoma or myoma. That's all the same thing as a fibroid.
0: Dr. Rebecca Mann was Tonda's OBGYN. She's a specialist with Froedtert and the Medical College of Wisconsin.
2: And it's just sort of an aberrant overgrowth of uterine cells in the uterus that are stimulated by estrogen and progesterone, you know, our most common hormones of the female cycle. And for some reason, a cluster of these cells just keeps growing.
0: You may have seen the topic of uterine fibroids in recent headlines. Actress and advocate Lupita Nyong'o revealed she lives with more than 50 in her body, even after surgery. And while the exact cause of fibroids is unknown, experts believe that genetics and race play a role. Up to 70% of women develop them by the age of 50, and for Black women, up to 80% are at risk.
2: Unfortunately, we don't really have a good sense of the exact reason why. Definitely suspect that there's a genetic component of anybody of African ancestry having a higher risk. However, there are studies showing that the experience of fibroids is also different, and that could be because of access to healthcare.
0: Tonda says she watched her mom and sister suffer from the tumors, not thinking it would happen to her. But the impact was significant, and it took a toll on her mental health as well as her business.
1: Last summer, which is wild, I have a business called She Slangs Wood. And I was building fences by myself, which is crazy, right? And I had all the energy in the world. But then one day, I just, like, a lot of the times I couldn't get up. It was a struggle to get up. I was not meeting my deadlines with jobs, with carpentry jobs.
0: There are treatments for fibroids, including waiting, taking medications, and procedures to shrink or remove them. But they can grow back, making a hysterectomy or complete removal of the uterus a final option.
1: You know, there's a stigma where people say, which is wrong, but people say when you get a hysterectomy, you're not a woman anymore. But I did feel like it was a part of me taken out, you know, for some time. I'm like, oh my God, I can't have babies anymore. And I'm a healthy baby advocate. I do the Harambe 5K. I do all this stuff around babies. And I don't have a daughter, too. So I'm like, man, I would never have a daughter. Like, I can't have a Tonda Jr. Like, what's going on? So it bothered me for a time. But at the moment of the decision, I was like, look, I don't want to bleed anymore. I don't want to have any problems with nothing. Just take it out.
0: In some ways, Tonda is now relearning how to care for herself. She's focused on eating healthier, delegating tasks, and getting back active. And as research continues on fibroids, Dr. Mann encourages women to advocate for themselves and find what's right for their lives.
2: Every OBGYN, I think, has a different comfort level with the many treatment options. And so if you're not getting, you know, the options that you were hoping, I think it's definitely reasonable to ask to talk to somebody else.
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0: A Girl and Her Piano. You can find them at Riverside Theater on August 15th with opener Bartee Strange. That's the iconic pianist and singer Tori Amos. In Times of Dragons is her newest full-length album. And that track, Gasoline Girls, is definitely one of the highlights. Tori Amos here in August. I am Dori Zori here with you today. 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
1: 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You'll discover Milwaukee artists that we play every hour. And, of course, there's classic rock at 8 o'clock. 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

Natalie Prass with Short Court Style, The Kills before that with DNA. This is the latest from Tank and the Bangas and their album, The Last Balloon. This one's called Move.

0: with the final album in their Balloon Trilogy. That is Tank and the Bangas with Move featuring Lucky Day from their executive produced by Austin Brown album, The Last Balloon. Element just got a chance to talk to Tank from Tank and the Bangas. And as soon as that interview is live over at hyphen.org, I will let you know. I cannot wait to hear what they talked about. I am Dori Zori. 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

Juan J helping out Sampa the Great on that track, Can't Hold Us. I'm Dory. What song sizzling around in my head today? It's an album that came out in 1984 from one of the biggest artists from the 80s. As we count down some of our favorites, as we get closer and closer to Hyphen's Anti-Gala, which is 80s themed on Friday. Stick around, I'll play it for you, Musical Bacon, right after this one from Jungle's latest album,

0: Our days of seeing Jungle at a smallish type theater might be over. They're playing United Center in September. That's Carry On from their latest record coming out August 14th called Sunshine. 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Sunshine is not something you're going to see a whole lot of in Milwaukee today, although the clouds will make way for a little bit of sun around 11 a.m. as temperatures warm up from 55 degrees to highs of 67 today. Coming up this hour, we've got the latest from Ian Sweet, Jack White, and Noah Kahan on the way. We also have Milwaukee music coming up this hour as well from Maddie Timmons. But right now, it's time for today's Musical Bacon.
1: A lot of you are cooking bacon the wrong way.
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0: Find out what song is sizzling around in my head today. It's time for Musical Bacon. Thanks to Frater to Medical College of Wisconsin. I've got 80s on the mind for Musical Bacon all week long in honor of Hyphen's 80s theme anti-gala fundraiser coming up this Friday at the Cooperage. And this was one of the biggest faces and voices for me in the 80s. Here is Tina Turner serving up today's Musical Bacon.

From a record that came out in 1984, one of the reasons why it went multi-platinum is Better Be Good to Me, that track from Tina Turner's fifth solo studio album. Why is Tina Turner in my head today? It's all about the 80s this week as we count down to Hyphen's anti-gala fundraiser this Friday night at the Cooperage. It's 80s themed, and you know I love me some 80s. So that's what Musical Bacon's going to be themed all week long. Find out what song's sizzling around in my head with Musical Bacon at 7:10 every weekday. Musical Bacon gets support from Frederick Medical College of Wisconsin. On to new music now. This is Ian Sweet's latest. October 22nd, you can find Ian Sweet back in Milwaukee playing Falcon Bowl in River West. From the new record, Shiverstruck, this is Criminal Kissing.

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1: She and him have announced their first tour in 4 years, marking the return to the road following the release of their 2022 tribute album honoring Brian Wilson. The duo of Zooey Deschanel and M. Ward have recently experienced renewed attention on TikTok thanks to their 2008 song I Thought I Saw Your Face Today, which they performed on Jimmy Kimmel Live. The tour will include a 9/20 show at Riviera Theater in Chicago.

0: Excited for Zoe and M. Ward to get back together and make new She and Him music. That's from their Volume 2 album. It's called Riding in My Car. Ian Sweet before that with Criminal Kissing. And the new album Shiver Struck. Don't forget to add Ian Sweet to your concert calendar, as they will be at Falcon Bowl on October 22nd. Today's Musical Bacon served up 80s barbecue style in honor of Hyphen's Anti-Gala this Friday. You heard Tina Turner's Better Be Good to Me. I am Dori Zori. Good morning. 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
0: Jack White is so good at his craft, but the guitar playing on this new track, G.O.D. and the Broken Ribs, are kind of like next level insanely good to me. Landmark Credit Union Live is a place to be on November 10th if you'd like to see Jack White in Milwaukee playing this one.

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1: Hey, this is Paula. On Wednesdays, I sit down with my co-host Kenny Perez as we explore new and nostalgic tracks from Latino America and the diaspora. Here is a clip from our recent episode.
2: IBI, they dropped a new single called Asset, and I'm really excited for Offering, which is coming out late June. So perfect for the summer. The twins, French Cubans, super fresh. And we are definitely been supporting them, but it's been 4 years is quite some time to wait for some of this goodness. So,
1: of course, I mean, I'm excited for this album to come out, but we've been talking a lot about these multi-talented instrumentalists and artists, and IBI sings in Yoruba, Spanish, English, and French.
2: Yes. Check it out. IBI, Asset. Y'all take care.

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0: Anna Calvi teaming up with a legend, Iggy Pop, on that new track, God's Lonely Man, from her album. Is this all there is? I'm guessing being able to do songs with Laurie Anderson and Iggy Pop is so satisfying for an artist. Check out that entire album. It is out. It's been out since March on Domino Records. I'm Dory Zori. 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
0: 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Almost every single hour throughout the day, you'll have a chance to enter to win something new. In the morning show, it's VIP wristbands to see Tash Sultana and Echo and the Bunnymen. Aaron Wolf will have Passion Pit and Father John Misty VIP passes up for grabs. Starting tomorrow, you can find Amel and the Sniffers and the Braid with Academy is VIP opportunities during Carol Ann's afternoon drive. And if you love Flip Turn, you're going to want to tune in starting tomorrow all week long at 6 p.m. during John Adler's evening shift. We are your home for Summerfest VIP experiences. But also, there's a lot of other cool things going on as well besides Summerfest. You will have to travel to Chicago, though, if you would like to see Noah Kahan this summer. Here is his track, Doors, from his latest record, The Great Divide.

0: Raised in rural Indiana, now calling Milwaukee home. That is Maddie Timmons from his album No Country. It's the title track. 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The latest from The Sacred Souls coming up after this message, and in the 8 o'clock hour, your chance to win concert tickets to see Michigander.
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Between Tori Amos and this Modest Mouse song, there's a couple jams we're playing now that have dragons as the theme. That one's called Pickin' Dragon's Pockets from Modest Mouse's latest record, An Eraser and a Maze. Modest Mouse at Riverside Theater on August 14th and 88.9 is proud to present the show. I'm Dory. 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The sun is going to start making more of an appearance as the day goes on. It is currently 56 degrees here in Walker's Point. High temperatures will reach about 68 degrees in the 3-4 o'clock hour this afternoon. And we've got concert tickets to give away this hour. That's fun. Michigander, we've been playing their new song, Freaking Out, from their album, Over Before You Know It. I'm going to play that again for you this hour. And then after, we'll give you a chance to call to win tickets to see Michigander when they come to Milwaukee. I'm Dory Zori. There's a lot of guest spots. I love it when artists collaborate and show up on each other's records. Well, what happens when two bands take that to the next level and they combine all their forces to make an entire new album together? That's what happened with Gelato Negro and Reina Tropical. They call themselves Gelato Tropical. Makes sense. They've got their debut collaborative record that is coming out on July 17th on Sylvanesso's record label, Psychic Hotline. This is their latest, Tocando. 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
1: Jay-Z made his first solo headlining appearance in more than 5 years at Philadelphia's Roots Picnic, delivering a 90-minute set packed with more than 30 songs spanning his career. Backed by the Roots and joined by guests including Jasmine Sullivan and Meek Mill. The night's most talked about moment came when Jay-Z launched into an unplanned freestyle that appeared to reference ongoing tensions with Drake, Nicki Minaj, and Kanye West. This is Michigander. Stick around for your chance to win concert tickets to their Milwaukee show next.

0: Are you freaking out? Michiganders freaking out. You can find that on their new record, Over Before You Know It. And if you'd like to freak out with them, 88.9 presents Michigander at Vivarium Sunday, November 22nd. That might seem like a really far way away, but why not enter to win tickets now? And then you know you've got something fun to look forward to in the fall. If you haven't won anything from us in the past 60 days, text the band name Michigander over to this number to enter to win now. 414-892-8899. 414-892-8899. 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
2: Before we sit down for an interview, John Fleissner gives me a bit of a demo in printmaking.
3: We should pull a print real quick. You want to help me with this?
2: Yeah. He rolls dark green ink across a woodcut of a Palestinian olive tree. Below the tree, he's carved the words, "Let Gaza live," in block letters, but backwards so the message is readable once the print is pulled.
3: I'm like inking up the different pieces of this large block, different colors.
2: After all the raised sections are covered in ink, he carefully lowers a canvas across the giant stamp.
3: What we're going to do now is just drop this onto the block.
2: Once he's flattened out the canvas, it's time for the moment of truth. As he peels the print off the block.
3: Let's see how it looks. It might skipped a little bit or it's imperfect, but I think it looks kind of cool.
2: The print comes out with a rugged, textured look. Blue teardrops fall onto flowers beneath the olive tree. John Fleissner's work often features pro-labor, pro-immigrant, and anti-war themes. And if you've been to a Milwaukee protest in recent years, you've probably seen his prints mounted on picket signs.
3: That's what's cool about print. It's like you can understand what the organization or the movement is trying to communicate through an image.
2: Fleissner's art goes hand in hand with his organizing. He's on the board of the Milwaukee Teachers Union, and he's an advisor for the youth wing of Voces de la Frontera. And he's helped lead art builds for both, especially before big protests like this year's May Day rally. But Fleissner's upcoming gallery exhibition is more about storytelling than a specific call to action. He's hoping to explore a little-known chapter of Milwaukee labor history, the Alice Chalmers strikes of the 1940s. And what better place to tell that story than Milwaukee's Charles Alice Art Museum?
3: I've been here making work in a studio space, and I'm really interested in kind of bringing the workers' movement to this museum that was the former mansion of the owner of this huge manufacturer that became one of the largest manufacturers in the region.
2: To make a long story short, Alice Chalmers saw massive growth through the early 20th century, with the Milwaukee suburb of West Alice taking its name from the industrious Alice family.
4: Giant machines built by factories like the Alice Chalmers Company in West Alice, Wisconsin, transformed the face of America.
2: During the Second World War, Alice Chalmers placed its civilian products on hold and produced military equipment instead. As you can imagine, business was booming. Members of UAW Local 248 demanded higher wages and union security, but management refused to bargain and accused union leaders of communist ties. Contract disputes led to strikes in 1941 and 46. The strikes led to clashes between workers and police outside the West Alice factory.
3: People would like hold back the streetcars that were bringing scabs, like replacement workers. And so there's like a dramatic scene.
5: Thousands participated in a pitched battle. Clubs and iron bars were used in hand-to-hand fighting. Tear gas bombs by the dozen were fired.
2: In the end, management's smear campaign worked, and the strike of 46 to 47 ended in bitter defeat for Local 248. Workers returned to the job without a new contract after an 11-month strike. The union's former president, Harold Christoffel, was indicted and later jailed for perjury by the House Un-American Activities Committee. But together with a recent historical marker campaign by the Milwaukee Area Labor Council, Fleissner's exhibit is an effort to remember the sacrifices of the workers at Alice Chalmers. Fleissner's exhibit opens June 25th at the Charles Alice Art Museum. I'm Graham Thomas, 89.7 WUWM, Milwaukee's NPR.
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Iron and Wine with Fiona Apples, all in good time. Kurt Vile's got to stop on his fall tour. October 8th, you'll be at Turner Hall Ballroom playing songs from this new record, Philadelphia's Been Good to Me. Here's Chance to Bleed.

0: 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Mark your calendars for October 8th. 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
1: 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I'm Carol Ann, host of The Afternoon Drive. 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

0: Toby Riccio playing Summerfest on July 2nd. That's the love of the song from their latest record, Face the Feeling. Speaking of Summerfest, starting tomorrow for the next 2 weeks, we are going to be your home for VIP Pit Pass concert experiences at this year's big gig. Every day on the morning show next week, starting at 8 a.m., you'll have a chance to win tickets to be up front for Tash Sultana. And then in the 9 o'clock hour, it's Echo and the Bunnymen. Aaron Wolf will be able to offer pit tickets to see Passion Pit and Father John Misty. On Carol Ann's Afternoon Drive, it's Emil and the Sniffers along with Braid and the Academy Is. And in the 6 o'clock hour, John Adler will have your chance to win VIP passes to see Flip Turn. And that's just week one. Next week features even more VIP opportunities, so make sure you listen as much as possible for the next 2 weeks. 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And I am Dori Zori, your morning show pal. 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Buck Meek, with his solo record, The Mirror, and his track called Gasoline, queued up and ready to go in 35 seconds.
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LCD Sound System's North American Scum onto a brand new band that is one you should keep your eye out for. I'm not quite sure how long you can see them in small venues before they absolutely blow up. This is Echo Vandal with Cruising to Self-Soothe.

Cruising to self-soothe from Eka Vandal, Eka being short for her real name, Rebecca, born in South Africa, now calling Melbourne, Australia home. I love this band because they put punk, hip-hop, jazz, soul, trip-hop, and electronic influences into a sound that is explosive and exciting and energetic. And yes, I did get a chance to see them in April live, and they lived up to all the hype. If Eka Vandal's coming anywhere near you, treat yourself and go see them live. You will not regret it. I promise. I'm Dory. 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It's 60 degrees right now in Walker's Point. The sun is starting to come out a little bit more. We'll see temperatures hit their highs around 2, 3, 4 o'clock this afternoon with highs of 68 degrees. Lucy Dacus is dropping some new jams and getting ready to go back out on tour. We will for sure let you know if she's coming anywhere close to Milwaukee. Until then, though, let's check out this new one about caring for something, nurturing something, and watching it grow. This is Planting Tomatoes.

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1: She and Him have announced their first tour in 4 years, marking a return to the road following the release of their 2022 tribute album honoring Brian Wilson. The duo of Zooey Deschanel and M. Ward have recently experienced renewed attention on TikTok thanks to their 2008 song I Thought I Saw Your Face Today, which they performed on Jimmy Kimmel Live. The tour will include a September 20th show at the Riviera Theater in Chicago. From their record Volume 2, here is She and Him with

0: That is She and Him, M. Ward, and Zooey Deschanel together with In the Sun. We'll get a little bit of sunshine mixed in with clouds today. Temperatures reaching the mid-60s by a little bit after lunch hour today. I'm Dory. 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

If you haven't heard, the Strokes have a Milwaukee stop, a big show with Cage the Elephant and Thundercat on July 17th at the American Family Insurance Amphitheater on the lakefront. This is the title track and latest record from Jalen and Gonda called Doctrine of Love.

0: Washington, D.C. native, now calling Liverpool, England, home, where there's a really good soul music scene going on right now. In the UK, that's Jalen and Goan does Doctrine of Love. 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
0: 8-time Grammy Award winning singer-songwriter Kacey Musgraves is on a bit of a roll recently. Her latest record came out in the beginning of May called Middle of Nowhere. And she's got a tour that's stopping at the Pfizer Forum in Milwaukee on September 11th. Here is Kacey Musgraves with A Dry Spell.

0: It's the Dreamy Daydream Retrievers with Joke for a Light from their record, also called Joke for a Light. Just about wrapping up the morning show for today with some Milwaukee jams. I'm Dori Zori. 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
1: I'll leave you with this one from Sun Little's album City Folk. Whip the Wind has a little Afro-Latin polyrhythm action, which is a great way to hand over the mic to DJ Aaron Wolf, who's coming up next. I'm Dory, reminding you all to be kind, stay safe, and keep on dancing. Bye-bye.

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0: April. I heard my mother sing way back when I was a child.
1: July 10th is when you can find new music from Alison Russell. In the Hour of Chaos comes out then. On Concord Records, we heard Cold April. That's brand new music here on 88.9. And speaking of months of spring, happy June. It's the first day of June. I'm going to call our song today Cold June. It's a little chilly out there today here in Milwaukee. Highs only getting up to 66. But it'll be warming up soon enough. You are tuned into the Midday Show here on 88.9, supported by Freightert and the Medical College of Wisconsin Health Network and Sewer Ninja's No Dig Sewer Repair. Aaron Wolf here with you till 2 o'clock. I've got music lined up from Franz Ferdinand, something brand new from the Milwaukee scene. We'll also get into what Mike D of the Beastie Boys is getting into these days. And also stick around, I've got a ticket give for all the Brewers fans out there. But first, let's hear something from Beth Orton going back to Trailer Park. It's She Cries Your Name music from Beth Orton on 88.9.

0: That is a song called The Sound of Machines from Milwaukee's Josh Everett, looking forward to releasing a fresh full length in the fall. Josh Everett of Silver City Studios here in Milwaukee, and also the former Milwaukee band The Fatty Acids. 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All right, this one goes out to all the Brewers fans out there who have not yet gotten to see a game. I have a chance to see one on a very specific night. The Brewers Community Night for Pride is coming up on Friday, June 12th. 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I've got music from Mike D of the Beastie Boys on the way. 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
1: When you love me like this, I just can't walk away.
2: You are one of those voices that feels like a combination of everything that we were taught artists were supposed to be. The range, the depth, the precision. I am sitting here with the Grammy Award-winning Ledisi.
3: Thank you. That's a compliment when you compare me to tradition. That means the world to me. Thank you for that.
2: I want to talk a little bit about how you got started in music.
3: No, I started by watching my mom and watching her perform. She was like my Michael Jackson. Growing up in New Orleans, she had her own band. And so I wanted to mimic her. Anything she listened to is what I listened to. She loved country music, which is, you know, they always connect Black women to the church. And that's true, but not only church. We listen to everything. When you come from New Orleans, you listen to everything. So there's nothing I didn't listen to. She loved theater. She loved Patsy Cline. She loved Leontine Price, opera. Like, my mom would listen to that, but she grew up in the church. So I had a great aunt who sounded just like Mahalia. I mean, I think they were friends at some point. I don't know. I am a product of everything I was surrounded around. I mean, we had musicians in the home. My stepdad was a drummer. They had their own band that would rehearse in the living room, and our bedroom was next to it. So I loved every kind of music.
2: It feels like there's something in the water in New Orleans. I don't know what it is, but I've interviewed Don Richard, Wynton Marsalis, Tank from Tank and the Bangers, mm-hmm. now you. And when I think of all of you all are real performers. And it feels like being in community where everybody and everything is looked at as a piece of art.
3: Well, it's our culture. This is our life. We're not just performing. We're speaking life in the act of performance. That's storytelling. That's life.

0: Music fresh as this new week. I'm Erin Wolf here with you for your Monday. As we get into the week together, thanks for hanging out and listening to music with me. That was Gorillaz' Damascus featuring Omar Suleiman and Yasin Bey. 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The family-friendly event is open to the public. 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All right, so if you have not yet gotten into Dermot Kennedy's album, The Weight of the Woods, we've been playing Funeral from it. The opening track is really striking and beautiful with the help of Ireland's Maynooth University Choir. And if you want to find Dermot Kennedy's Instagram, you can see a little video of how that all came together. It is chills inducing. And that was posted back in April. Dermot Kennedy coming to Milwaukee in September. I've got Funeral next on 88.9.
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0: The Urbana, Illinois band American Football formed in the late 90s, and they're back again with new music, just released on May 1st, LP4. That was Wake Her Up featuring Wisp, and American Football coming to Milwaukee on August 15th. 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On the way, music from Widow's Peak. I'm super excited for their album Roses to officially arrive coming up this Friday. If You Change is on the way, and you can find the band here in Milwaukee at the Argo coming up on June 27th. If you're into Mazzy Star, Widow's Peak will speak to you. I've got Widow's Peak and also Milwaukee music from Testarossa coming up next.
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The latest from Father John Misty, new music on 88.9, it's The Payoff. And Father John Misty coming to Summerfest June 19th. Father John Misty got his start in Seattle in the early 2000s, I guess. One of his very early demos reached Damian Jurado, the modern folk singer. And in 2003, he ended up opening for Damian Jurado on tour. And also we got Alex Ebert from Edward Sharp and the Magnetic Zeros with Celia kicking off this 11 o'clock hour. The midday show gets support from Freightert and the Medical College of Wisconsin Health Network and Sewer Ninja's No Dig Sewer Repair. Aaron Wolf here with you till 2 o'clock today. Happy Monday. I've got music next from the XX. And stick around, we're going to hear Charlotte Gainsbourg and the newest from Kelsey Liu.

0: The artist Kelsey Liu grew up learning cello in North Carolina and took classical training. It wasn't until she moved to New York that she really started experimenting with her voice and combining the cello with it. Her new album is called So Help Me God. It's coming out June 12th. We heard Running to Pain from Kelsey Liu. 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So Maria Zardoya joins Biba Doobie for the newest single for Biba Doobie, All I Did Was Dream of You. And yeah, it says dream right in the title. It is quite dreamy. It is up next, as well as music from Elato Negro and much more here on the Midday Show.
1: 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All sorts of wonderment. You'll discover Milwaukee artists that we play every hour. And, of course, there's classic rock at 8 o'clock. We will take a look back at some great artists and albums that have made musical history great.
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1: Hey, I'm Carol Ann. I host DJ Takeovers bi-weekly on Wednesdays from 4 to 5 p.m. I sit down with an artist or creative from Milwaukee and beyond to find out what music inspires them. Here's a clip from one of our episodes. Today, I'm joined by Maximiano, the one and only. What relationship do you have with Adrian Linker's music versus Big Thief's music? Like, how do they differ for you?
2: They have different drives. I think that band is so driven by their connection, and you can feel it, especially live, that mm-hmm. they have this unspoken thing between them that is super electric. But Adrian Linker is just a very spiritual being. And that comes through very clearly, and especially on this last record, Bright Future. And Sadness is a Gift specifically came into my life at a time when I really needed to hear it. It became a kind of guiding light for trying to see the unraveling emotions of change as the gift, that's a sign that we're alive.

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0: Milwaukee's RX Drugs. Going back to Broken by Design, it's Dead Balloon on 88.9. Joe Crockett of RX Drugs, the lead singer, also was in a band called The Championship here in Milwaukee. The Championship reuniting for a couple shows in August, coming up August 14th, playing in Green Bay with the Snowbirds, and also August 15th, X-Ray Arcade right here in Milwaukee playing with a band called Lessons. 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On the way, the queen of the garage soul sound, Abby Jean and the Shadow Band, her new band. I've got Queen Bee coming up from Abby Jean. Also music from Van Morrison and something new from Milwaukee's Driveway Thrift Dwellers next.
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2: Jay-Z made his first solo headlining appearance in more than 5 years at Philadelphia's Roots Picnic, delivering a 90-minute set packed with more than 30 songs spanning his career. Backed by the Roots and joined by guests including Jasmine Sullivan and Meek Mill, the night's most talked-about moment came when Jay-Z launched into an unplanned freestyle that appeared to reference ongoing tensions with Drake, Nicki Minaj, and Kanye West. She and him have announced their first tour in 4 years, marking a return to the road following the release of their 2022 tribute album honoring Brian Wilson. The duo of Zooey Deschanel and M. Ward have recently experienced renewed attention on TikTok thanks to their 2008 song, I Thought I Saw Your Face Today, which they performed on Jimmy Kimmel Live. The tour will include a September 20th show at the Riviera Theater in Chicago. I'm Dori Zori with your music news.

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0: 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All right, on the way for the midday show, more new music. I've got something from Howdy's forthcoming record called Big World, and Try, Try, Try is the first single. The band moved from Austin to Nashville, started writing songs for other bands, and are kind of on a little bit of a different trajectory than they have been since the last release they did. They're also going on tour starting this month, opening up for some shows with Bleachers and Wilco, so it sounds like a fun time. You can find the band's new album out in August and find Howdy themselves here in Milwaukee at Vivarium on November 13th. The new single coming up next.
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Death Cab for Cutie fans are finally going to get the full story, aka the full album, for the band coming out, I Built You a Tower, this Friday, June 6th. Riptide's the lead single, also Milwaukee's Reyna with Spill Your Colors. Starting off the noon hour here on the Midday Show on 88.9, Aaron Wolf, your host here with you till 2 o'clock. 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So everyone has got Summerfest on the brain here in Milwaukee. We're doing some really cool things with Summerfest starting this week, so stay tuned, keep an ear out. One of my fave Summerfest memories of recent was seeing the Chicago by New York band Horse Girl play. I've got World of Pots and Pans from a sort of recent record, right around the same time they played Summerfest. Versions of Modern Performance is what it's called. Music from Horse Girl on 88.9.

0: Bustin' Out. It is new music from Caroline Rose. Yip, yip, yow. Caroline Rose coming to Milwaukee in July. A surprise show still yet to be announced. 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Details at visionzerosummit.eventbrite.com. 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Feeble Little Horse, a band from Pittsburgh, just dropped Bitknot, their most recent record. I'm a big fan, and the record is really great through and through. I've got a song from it coming up called Rewind.
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1: Cinebuds, Cinebuds, two buddies talking about cinema.
2: We literally just got out of the movie theater.
3: That's right.
2: Ran to the studio to record an episode about...
3: I love boosters.
4: When I'm designing, I feel like I'm touching the world. Christy Smith stole my design. Gotta get it back for that.
3: Yeah, I Love Boosters is the new film from Boots Riley, who you will know from Sorry to Bother You, which was his first feature film, and the show I Am a Virgo.
2: And this is about a group of shoplifters that take aim at a big cutthroat fashion icon. And boosters refers to people that steal clothes and then resell, like designer clothes, and resell them. But man, what a wild romp.
3: I know.
2: This movie is. It was a feast for all my senses.
3: I know. It is a really over-the-top, fun, very much escalating film, which is what I loved about Sorry to Bother You, is it starts funny and whimsical and colorful, but then just gets to a place you do not expect and is so good and so stylized. So when I saw Sorry to Bother You, I was like, oh, Boots Riley, he's imprinted in my brain. I can't wait for more films from him.
2: Boots Riley also has a musical group. That's where I first heard of him, called The Coup, and their music is very forward-thinking with social issues and political issues. So it's not surprising that this movie kind of takes an aim at a fashion industry in real life that steals from black and brown cultures and then kind of repurposes the fashion and makes it super-duper expensive to buy. But man, I feel like Boots Riley's just a huge fan of cinema and telling stories, because all these movies are like, I just picture, if this is what lives inside his head, I want to hang out with Boots Riley all the time.
3: Exactly. That's why he's got that big hat that he wears all the time.
2: Hiding all his great ideas.
3: Huge ideas. For full episodes and info about what's happening at Milwaukee Film,
2: go to radiomilwaukee.org/Cinebuds.
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She'll be at the United Center. Aaron Wolf here with you for the Midday Show. Hope you're having a good afternoon so far. Just getting warmed up for the first day of June. I've got new music from Devin Gilfillian right now from Time Will Tell. It's Hold on Hourglass.

0: A song fraught with tension and full of emotion. It's Hold on Hourglass from Devin Gilfillian's forthcoming record, Time Will Tell. You can find Devin himself here in Milwaukee. He's going to be playing our space coming up in July. 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All right, the next pair of songs, one comes from a Milwaukee artist, the other is a beloved classic. I've got Oak You from Milwaukee and their new single 3000, and something from Bjork's debut.
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You are tuned into the Midday Show here on 88.9. Aaron Wolf here with you. Stick around. I got music from Madison's Litris. 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

0: at the Baron Pit on June 5th. That's this Friday. I've got Up Down from Lytris coming up, as well as music from Parquet Courts and lots more.
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The band Limegarden is led by Chloe Howard. They just dropped their new album in April called Maybe Not Tonight. It chronicles a mass breakup, is what they say. The album finds them grappling with grief, drinking, body image, and self-esteem. We heard All Bad Parts, one of my favorite tracks from that record. It's so good. Sunshine from Atmosphere, kicking off the final hour of the midday show here on 88.9, getting support from Freighter and the Medical College of Wisconsin Health Network and Sewer Ninja's No Dig Sewer Repair. Aaron Wolf here with you as you start your week out, as you start your month of June out. Let's get into something psyche next. We'll head to the psyche realms of our minds with A La La's Could Be You from Calico Review.

0: I like to think of Mitski as penning this song at a bar on a bar napkin. I'll Change for You has the noises of clinking glasses in the background. It's really vibey. Nothing's About to Happen to Me, the new album from Mitski on 88.9. 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So Boards of Canada just dropped their newest record last week or so. It's getting lots of accolades. If you're a Boards of Canada fan, I've got something old, a classic called Dawn Chorus coming up. I've also got music from J-Sum, who are opening up for Death Cab for Cutie in July. Lots to come here on the Midday Show. Keep it tuned.
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1: Hey, this is Paula. On Wednesdays, I sit down with my co-host Kenny Perez as we explore new and nostalgic tracks from Latino America and the diaspora. Here is a clip from our recent episode. Toto La Mompusima passed away recently at the age of 85. Mm-hmm. And of course, I mean, I think all of us have heard a little bit from her or know her in some capacity, either from being sampled and remixed, right, or just from the legacy that she leaves on in Afro-Indigenous Cumbia Colombiana, featuring in their Puya, Bullerengue, and always expressing the very importance of celebrating traditional music coming from Afro-Indigenous communities. And so I picked La Verdolaga.
2: Yes.
1: A widely recognized song of hers, but one that I personally admire so much, being somebody who works a lot with plants in the summertime. Mm-hmm. Verdolaga being seen as a weed and often pulled and thrown away, pero it's a succulent that can be eaten. And in indigenous and traditional communities, and maybe even like our own abuelos and ancestors were eating verdolagas. And so it's a song dedicated to nature and the resiliency of the plants around us.
2: Let's get into it.

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Devo was probably one of the highlights for many of you out there for Summerfest 2025. That is Beautiful World from New Traditionalists. And we have something very special cooking up for Summerfest this year. Tune in. Tomorrow is when all the magic starts. Erin Wolf here with you for the Midday Show. Let's get into something next from Loka Kani's forthcoming record, Living in the USA. Out next month, it's Can't Be Wrong.

0: can't be wrong from Loka Kani. Adam Wiener of Loka Kani says he's taken back some joy with the writing of these songs. Living in the USA officially comes out July 3rd. 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Coming up, something from Modest Mouse, who are back again. The new album coming out called An Eraser and a Maze. I've got the lead single from it.
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0: The latest from Modest Mouse, the official date for the new album is this Friday, June 5th. Isaac Brock of Modest Mouse said that he just tried being real honest with myself with these songs. I just turned my filter off more and just let it all happen. We're going to find out what that sounds like. Picking Dragon's Pockets, the lead single, find the band here in Milwaukee on August 14th. 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The latest from Genesis Owusu is coming up. I've also got Wolf Alice for you. And then, of course, Carol Ann stepping in with the afternoon drive. She's got cannons lined up and music from Bon Iver and lots more. But it's been a fun Monday hanging out with you. I'll be back again tomorrow. Have a great day.
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0: 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But it's been a fun Monday hanging out with you. I'll be back again tomorrow. Have a great day.
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Because it's not about what's waiting on the other side. 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

It's Andrew Bird on 88.9 Sisyphus. My name is Carol Ann. 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Now, the big gig, Summerfest, is happening in just over 2 weeks, and I have some great news. I'm giving away some VIP tickets to Amel and the Sniffers and Braid with the Academy starting tomorrow and then all through the week. So stay tuned during the Afternoon Drive for your chance to get some VIP tickets to those amazing bands. This is Big Grams right now, Fell in the Sun.

Milwaukee's Son with Above It. I've got Effers. That is their radio name. They're on the way with a danceable song. I'll just say that. Also on the way, Bon Iver, Prince, and May Simones. 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Sometimes there's a beginning of a beard that shows up late in the afternoon on the face of someone who has not shaved since morning. And sometimes there's an original song and its cover played back to back. Now that's the 5 o'clock shadow I'm referring to. I'm Carol Ann, and every weekday at 5 p.m. I bring you something you can rely on. A song that's so good, you have to hear it twice. The second time will always be a new rendition from a different artist. The 5 o'clock shadow receives support from Outpost Co-op Grocery Store and Maxi's.

0: Stories that stick with you. This is Uniquely Milwaukee. At 38 years old, Tonda Thompson made a choice that changed her life.
1: I just felt like the uterus that I had was a problem and I wanted it out right away.
0: The mother of two and Milwaukee community health advocate faced an issue that impacts many women.
1: I looked like I was pregnant for about a year. And you know, you can see I don't look like that anymore.
0: Fibroids cause Tonda pain and confusion. She says trips to the emergency room and eventually demanding an ultrasound led to doctors finding several of the growths in her body. One was 7 centimeters, or about the size of an apple.
2: Fibroids are the most common benign tumor in women. By and large, it's a benign, you know, normal tissue, non-cancerous, but can be really problematic and symptomatic, definitely. You might hear them called leiomyoma or myoma. That's all the same thing as a fibroid.
0: Dr. Rebecca Mann was Tonda's OBGYN. She's a specialist with Froedtert and the Medical College of Wisconsin.
2: And it's just sort of an aberrant overgrowth of uterine cells in the uterus that are stimulated by estrogen and progesterone, you know, our most common hormones of the female cycle. And for some reason, a cluster of these cells just keeps growing.
0: You may have seen the topic of uterine fibroids in recent headlines. Actress and advocate Lupita Nyong'o revealed she lives with more than 50 in her body, even after surgery. And while the exact cause of fibroids is unknown, experts believe that genetics and race play a role. Up to 70% of women develop them by the age of 50, and for Black women, up to 80% are at risk.
2: Unfortunately, we don't really have a good sense of the exact reason why. Definitely suspect that there's a genetic component of anybody of African ancestry having a higher risk. However, there are studies showing that the experience of fibroids is also different, and that could be because of access to healthcare.
0: Tonda says she watched her mom and sister suffer from the tumors, not thinking it would happen to her. But the impact was significant, and it took a toll on her mental health as well as her business.
1: Last summer, which is wild, I have a business called She Slangs Wood. And I was building fences by myself, which is crazy, right? And I had all the energy in the world. But then one day, I just, like, a lot of the times I couldn't get up. It was a struggle to get up. I was not meeting my deadlines with jobs, with carpentry jobs.
0: There are treatments for fibroids, including waiting, taking medications, and procedures to shrink or remove them. But they can grow back, making a hysterectomy or complete removal of the uterus a final option.
1: You know, there's a stigma where people say, which is wrong, but people say when you get a hysterectomy, you're not a woman anymore. But I did feel like it was a part of me taken out, you know, for some time. I'm like, oh my God, I can't have babies anymore. And I'm a healthy baby advocate. I do the Harambe 5K. I do all this stuff around babies. And I don't have a daughter, too. So I'm like, man, I would never have a daughter. Like, I can't have a Tonda Jr. Like, what's going on? So it bothered me for a time. But at the moment of the decision, I was like, look, I don't want to bleed anymore. I don't want to have any problems with nothing. Just take it out.
0: In some ways, Tonda is now relearning how to care for herself. She's focused on eating healthier, delegating tasks, and getting back active. And as research continues on fibroids, Dr. Mann encourages women to advocate for themselves and find what's right for their lives.
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0: Simones, Itsumo on 88.9. Freako with new music is on the way. I've got Adrian Quesada and Kuko with a perfect collaboration. And Kim Gordon, who will be making an appearance at Summerfest this year, right after this.
1: The following is a test of the emergency alert system. 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

Chicago band Freako will be playing a show at Vivarium October 16th. So we've got a ways to get your plan together for that. But we just heard their new song, Still Around. Before that, Adrian Quesada and Cuco with Ojos Secos. 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Right away, I want to play a song from Tegan and Sarah. It's Closer on 88.9.

So everyone knows that some of the best stuff is in the middle. 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

That is a project largely based in Sweden. It's Melody's Echo Chamber with Eyes Closed. Before that, Phoenix, of course, 1901. My name is Carol Ann. This is the Afternoon Drive on 88.9, sponsored by Be Spectacled in the Tosa Village, by JVR Hospitality, home of Dan Dan and Esther Ev, and sponsored by WeatherTight Corporation. Music coming up from the Hold Steady. We're going to hear from the Lemon Twigs. I've got a song right now from Dead, and the lead singer, Emily, is actually also a tattoo artist. So if you find yourself in Chicago, you could get a tattoo from lead singer of Dead. This is Flood on 88.9.

0: I just can't get over losing you. New music on 88.9. Manu Chao is on the way. Freak Slug is on the way. There's also a clip from a DJ takeover with In Shining Armor, the Milwaukee band. 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
1: Hey, I'm Carol Ann. 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I'm here with In Shining Armor, Seth and Aiden Prize Horse with No Better. 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

0: That is a fresh, hot off the press track from the Mountain Goats. It's Charlie Sheen reaches out to the feds. That's going to be on their 24th full-length album, Days, that drops August 7th. The Mountain Goats are also going to be at Summerfest. We are keeping you up to date with all Summerfest things. 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
2: Jay-Z made his first solo headlining appearance in more than 5 years at Philadelphia's Roots Picnic, delivering a 90-minute set packed with more than 30 songs spanning his career. Backed by the Roots and joined by guests including Jasmine Sullivan and Meek Mill, the night's most talked-about moment came when Jay-Z launched into an unplanned freestyle that appeared to reference ongoing tensions with Drake, Nicki Minaj, and Kanye West. She and him have announced their first tour in 4 years, marking a return to the road following the release of their 2022 tribute album honoring Brian Wilson. The duo of Zooey Deschanel and M. Ward have recently experienced renewed attention on TikTok thanks to their 2008 song, I Thought I Saw Your Face Today, which they performed on Jimmy Kimmel Live. The tour will include a September 20th show at the Riviera Theater in Chicago. I'm Dori Zori with your music news.

0: That's the dinosaur song by Milwaukee band Lund. And truly, recently I was thinking about how I couldn't really name many songs about dinosaurs. Pretty much the only thing that comes to mind would be songs by Dinosaur Jr. or Dinosaur by Kesha. So then I was like, maybe I need to do a dinosaur themed show because I want y'all to prove me wrong. Tell me about what dinosaur songs are out there. Anyway, think about that. 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

Some from Beck. He's got new music, he's continuing to genre bend, and he's got a show in Milwaukee October 6th at Landmark Credit Union Live. I've heard that Beck has only played here like 3 times, so this is a big deal. My name is Carol Ann, and this is the Afternoon Drive, sponsored by Be Spectacled in the Tosa Village, by JVR Hospitality, home of Dan Dan and Esther Ev, and sponsored by WeatherTight Corporation. Happy June! Happy June 1st, happy Pride Month, happy Black Music Month. I just want to highlight one of my favorite queer artists, really just one of my favorite artists in general, Cindy Lee. Cindy Lee is a project of Patrick Flegel, and they were formerly the lead singer of the band Woman, but in their work as Cindy Lee, they always perform in drag, and it's just such an incredible project musically, but such an incredible way to sort of personify their music. And in this song, they collaborate with Freak Heat Waves, which is this like amazing electronic duo. So to have both of them together is such a gift. This is In a Moment Divine, Freak Heat Waves and Cindy Lee off Mondo Tempo on 88.9.

0: 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I got Fever Ray coming up. I've got James Blake coming up and a whole lot more.
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2: Before we sit down for an interview, John Fleissner gives me a bit of a demo in printmaking.
3: We should pull a print real quick. You want to help me with this?
2: Yeah. He rolls dark green ink across a woodcut of a Palestinian olive tree. Below the tree, he's carved the words, "Let Gaza live," in block letters, but backwards so the message is readable once the print is pulled.
3: I'm like inking up the different pieces of this large block, different colors.
2: After all the raised sections are covered in ink, he carefully lowers a canvas across the giant stamp.
3: What we're going to do now is just drop this onto the block.
2: Once he's flattened out the canvas, it's time for the moment of truth. As he peels the print off the block.
3: Let's see how it looks. It might have skipped a little bit or it's imperfect, but I think it looks kind of cool.
2: The print comes out with a rugged, textured look. Blue teardrops fall onto flowers beneath the olive tree. John Fleissner's work often features pro-labor, pro-immigrant, and anti-war themes. And if you've been to a Milwaukee protest in recent years, you've probably seen his prints mounted on picket signs.
3: That's what's cool about print. It's like you can understand what the organization or the movement is trying to communicate through an image.
2: Fleissner's art goes hand in hand with his organizing. He's on the board of the Milwaukee Teachers Union, and he's an advisor for the youth wing of Voces de la Frontera. And he's helped lead art builds for both, especially before big protests like this year's May Day rally. But Fleissner's upcoming gallery exhibition is more about storytelling than a specific call to action. He's hoping to explore a little-known chapter of Milwaukee labor history, the Alice Chalmers strikes of the 1940s. And what better place to tell that story than Milwaukee's Charles Alice Art Museum?
3: I've been here making work in a studio space, and I'm really interested in kind of bringing the workers' movement to this museum that was the former mansion of the owner of this huge manufacturer that became one of the largest manufacturers in the region.
2: To make a long story short, Alice Chalmers saw massive growth through the early 20th century, with the Milwaukee suburb of West Alice taking its name from the industrious Alice family.
4: Giant machines built by factories like the Alice Chalmers Company in West Alice, Wisconsin, transformed the face of America.
2: During the Second World War, Alice Chalmers placed its civilian products on hold and produced military equipment instead. As you can imagine, business was booming. Members of UAW Local 248 demanded higher wages and union security, but management refused to bargain and accused union leaders of communist ties. Contract disputes led to strikes in 1941 and 46. The strikes led to clashes between workers and police outside the West Alice factory.
3: People would like hold back the streetcars that were bringing scabs, like replacement workers. And so there's like a dramatic scene.
5: Thousands participated in a pitched battle. Clubs and iron bars were used in hand-to-hand fighting. Tear gas bombs by the dozen were fired.
2: In the end, management's smear campaign worked, and the strike of 46 to 47 ended in bitter defeat for Local 248. Workers returned to the job without a new contract after an 11-month strike. The union's former president, Harold Christoffel, was indicted and later jailed for perjury by the House Un-American Activities Committee. But together with a recent historical marker campaign by the Milwaukee Area Labor Council, Fleissner's exhibit is an effort to remember the sacrifices of the workers at Alice Chalmers. Fleissner's exhibit opens June 25th at the Charles Alice Art Museum. I'm Graham Thomas, 89.7 WUWM, Milwaukee's NPR.
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0: That is Emerson Wolfe and the Wishbones, kind of folk rock, dark country, indie alternative, pop Americana. But to me, it's also really highlighting this like revival of twee, which I'm not mad about. That is called Last Night I Died. 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
1: 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I'm Tariq Moody, a.k.a. 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
4: 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I'm going to play a slower 5 o'clock shadow today. And sort of a lesser-known original. This original is from 1967. It's from the West Coast Pop Art Experimental Band. So they're really on the nose with their name. The song is called I Won't Hurt You. And there's sort of this like consistent heartbeat that goes on throughout the song. And this song was in the Isle of Dogs soundtrack, the Wes Anderson film, which is pretty cool. It's very much a Wes Anderson song. Once you hear it, you'll see. So after that, we're going to hear a cover from Love as Laughter. That's off their 2005 album, Laughter's Fifth. And in their version, they bring in a little bit heavier rock, heavier noise. Love as Laughter is led by the vocalist, guitarist, Sam Jain. And it's really an interesting band. So I want to introduce this band through this cover. I Won't Hurt You, the West Coast Pop Art Experimental Band, and a cover from Love as Laughter.

That is I Won't Hurt You, a cover from Love as Laughter. The original is from the West Coast pop art experimental band from 1967. The latter we just heard is from 2005. I actually, as far as like what would go into my current music listening library, would probably prefer the cover. But it's a little bit less optimistic. The original is such a beautiful song. A really great love song, and Love as Laughter kind of turns it into a little bit more possibly practical or realistic, saying that they might hurt this person actually, but they don't want to. That's the 5 o'clock shadow, sponsored by Outpost Co-op Grocery Store and by Maxi's. This is Robin with a new song.

0: With Blush On. Before that, Radiohead, Go to Sleep. You're listening to The Afternoon Drive on 88.9, sponsored by JVR Hospitality, home of Dan Dan and Esther Ev. Also by Be Spectacled in the Tosa Village and by WeatherTight Corporation. Very happy that the first day of June has been a sunny one and the weather has been generally great. So I hope you might get some time outside this evening. All right, yeah, I'll be here with you till 6 p.m. I've got music coming up from Little Dragon, from Jack White, and Kevin Morby. Let's go on with G.O.D. and the Broken Ribs right after this.
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0: 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Olivia Dean is featured on this next song. It's by Sam Fender, Rain Me In.
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Okay, I believe I'm headed out. It's almost 6 o'clock. John Adler's coming up next at 6. I am going to try to fit in some new music from Wesley Joseph with Danny Brown and Blonde Shell. And I will leave you with this, Elastica. It's Stutter on 88.9. Have a great night. Bye.

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New jams, check. 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Lots of love for our community, I got you, booze. I'm Dori Zori, your weekday morning host here, happily reminding you to start each weekday off with all of this and more just by tuning into 88.9. From winning concert ticks to songs sizzling around your head with musical bacon to absorbing the latest in music news to chat with those hard-to-connect coworkers, we've got so many fun things planned each day. 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

Music from Rat Boys and Penny in the Lake here on Listener Supported 88.9. Speaking of lakes and Rat Boys, Yahara Place Park, right near the lake in Madison, is where Rat Boys are going to be performing later on in June. In fact, Saturday, June 13th, free show, 6:30 p.m. at the Marquette Waterfront Festival, one of so many festivals coming your way in June, obviously. Hi, John Adler with you. Welcome to Monday. Welcome to the very first day of June. Future Islands started us out in the 6 o'clock hour with Seasons. Not a bad day today in Milwaukee. It feels like June. It feels more like spring because it is spring. But I guess it's meteorological summer? Yeah, that's when it starts, June 1st. On with the music, evenings on 88.9, by the way, brought to you by the Door County Maritime Museum. It is the birthday of longtime bassist for The Cure, Simon Gallup. So because of that, I thought I'd play a little Never Enough.

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1: When you love me like this, I just can't walk away.
2: You are one of those voices that feels like a combination of everything that we were taught artists were supposed to be. The range, the depth, the precision. I am sitting here with the Grammy Award-winning Ledisi.
3: Thank you. That's a compliment when you compare me to tradition. That means the world to me. Thank you for that.
2: I want to talk a little bit about how you got started in music.
3: Well, I started by watching my mom and watching her perform. She was like my Michael Jackson. Growing up in New Orleans, she had her own band. And so I wanted to mimic her. Anything she listened to is what I listened to. She loved country music, which is, you know, they always connect Black women to the church. And that's true, but not only church. We listen to everything. When you come from New Orleans, you listen to everything. So there's nothing I didn't listen to. She loved theater. She loved Patsy Cline. She loved Leontine Price, opera. Like, my mom would listen to that, but she grew up in the church. So I had a great aunt who sounded just like Mahalia. I mean, I think they were friends at some point. I don't know. I am a product of everything I was surrounded around. I mean, we had musicians in the home. My stepdad was a drummer. They had their own band that would rehearse in the living room, and our bedroom was next to it. So I loved every kind of music.
2: It feels like there's something in the water in New Orleans. I don't know what it is, but I've interviewed Don Richard, Wynton Marsalis, Tank from Tank and the Bangers, now you. And when I think of all of you all are real performers. And it feels like being in community where everybody and everything is looked at as a piece of art.
3: Well, it's our culture. This is our life. We're not just performing. We're speaking life in the act of performance. That's storytelling, that's life.

0: Love that. Crooked Fingers Music, track called Cold Waves from their new Sweet Death album. Newish, a couple months ago it came out here on 88.9, Milwaukee's Indie Alternative. T-Rex in there, Bang a Gong, the classic and legendary T-Rex. I didn't realize this until very recently, but the late Mark Boland's actual name was Mark Feld, but changed his name to Boland because of Bob Dylan. He took the B-O from Bob and the L-A-N from Dylan and came up with Mark Boland. I don't know if that's important or not. It's definitely under the category of trivia, but I found it kind of fascinating, especially when they didn't just grab something out of thin air, or sometimes you see people just pointing things out of a phone book back in the old days. Yeah, just a little weird. 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
2: Jay-Z made his first solo headlining appearance in more than 5 years at Philadelphia's Roots Picnic, delivering a 90-minute set packed with more than 30 songs spanning his career. Backed by the Roots and joined by guests including Jasmine Sullivan and Meek Mill, the night's most talked about moment came when Jay-Z launched into an unplanned freestyle that appeared to reference ongoing tensions with Drake, Nicki Minaj, and Kanye West. She and him have announced their first tour in 4 years, marking a return to the road following the release of their 2022 tribute album honoring Brian Wilson. The duo of Zooey Deschanel and M. Ward have recently experienced renewed attention on TikTok thanks to their 2008 song, I Thought I Saw Your Face Today, which they performed on Jimmy Kimmel Live. The tour will include a September 20th show at the Riviera Theater in Chicago. I'm Dori Zori with your music news.

That is new music from R.I.P. Magic, a song called Screw Dark here on listener-supported 88.9. Toon Yards also in there. R.I.P. Magic had none other than James Murphy of LCD Sound System produce their album, so I don't know if there is something magic in putting three letters into your band's name, but if it works, keep it going. 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